feel like I'm floating. Like I'm watching myself leave my body. Maybe what I'm experiencing is that euphoria you're supposed to feel just before you give up.

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2: Picture a man of nearly 30 who seems twice as old with clothes torn and dirty. Give him a job shining shoes or cleaning out toilets with bus station crews. Give him 6 children with nothing to eat. Expose them to life on a ghetto street. Tie an old rag around his wife's head and have her pregnant and lying in bed. Stuff them all in a Harlem house and then tell them how bad things are down south.

12 o'clock Natty. Roots. 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Why? You know, all the while I'm

Have you seen Lord Melody? The police are making inquiry, please. If you see the Boo Woman, get in touch with the nearest police station. I hear you have a big maintenance case, causing a sensation in the place. A cow in the country make a baby just like Melody. I didn't believe, so I start to laugh. I say, you're lying, Mr. DeWitt, but I couldn't deny when I see the calf. It was Mellow in print. Now it's a hell of a question. Nobody here know what's his intention. We don't know if he intend to leave she settle down and raise a family. So then the superintendent said, we gonna put a big reward on your head. Reward was $1,005. They say we want this cowboy alive. I didn't believe, so I start to laugh. I say, you lie, Mr. DeWitt, but I couldn't deny when I see the calf. It was Mellow in print.

police and them don't know Boo-Boo Mel slipperier than a okra. They only wasting their time. They could never, never catch him for the crime. They should inform the radio, put a notice in the papers also. Then sit back and take it cool to catch this ferocious bull. I didn't believe, so I start to laugh. I say, you lie, Mr. Dewin, but I couldn't deny when I see the calf. It was mellow in print. Shame on you, Mel.

It is real discouraging nowadays with the things that's happening. Although I'm not to blame, is me friend on Lord a feeling shame? The police don't question me, I tell them me and no and me, you see. But watching the baby alone, you must know is me alone. But I didn't believe, so I start to laugh. I say, you lie, Mr. DeWitt. But I couldn't deny when I see the gaff. It was mellow in print.

What did you learn in school today, dear little boy of mine? What did you learn in school today, dear little boy of mine? I learned that Washington never told a lie. I learned that soldiers seldom die. I learned that everybody's free. And that's what the teacher said to me. That's what I learned in school today. That's what I learned in school. What did you learn in school today, dear little boy of mine? What did you learn in school today, dear little boy of mine? I learned that policemen are my friends. I learned that justice never ends. I learned that murderers die for the crimes, even if we make a mistake sometime. And that's what I learned in school today. That's what I learned in school.

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It's always right and never wrong. Our leaders are the finest men, and we elect them again and again. And that's what I learned in school, babe. That's what I learned in school.

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I learned about the great ones we have had. We fought in Germany and in France, and someday I might get my chance. That's what I learned in school today.

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it looks. 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He said, isn't it? Isn't it just? Isn't it just like a woman? She said, it's hard. It's just hard. It's just kind of hard to say. He said, isn't it? Isn't it just? Isn't it just like a woman? She said, it goes. That's the way it goes. It goes that way. He said, isn't it? Isn't it just like a woman? She said, it takes one, it takes one to, it takes one to know one. He said, isn't it just like a woman? She said it to know. She said it to no one. Isn't it just like a woman?

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1: Well, that sounds very interesting. But you know, you when you realize, when you think just for a second, you know, there's every Monday night, millions of people, millions right now watching you. What do you say to that?

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1: We've enjoyed bringing it to you. We take you now to the lovely Starlight Room. And turning another musical page in our album of memories,

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Don't give me that look. How many times do I have to tell you? Can it really be this difficult? Good grief. Somebody give me the strength.

0: Okay, here's what you sing.
1: Hey up, oh, a wim away, a wim away, a wim away.
0: You try it.
1: Hey up, oh, a wim away, a wim away, a wim away.
0: Very good. That's fine as wine and right on time. Now, those of you who can't sing that low, we're going to make you sopranos.